0: Lalu buat lagu The So Bright Young Jaya, In Case You Didn't Know. Lagu nombor 2, You Didn't. Lagu nombor 3 Nidia, Dance With You. Lagu penghibur The So Bright Young ni artis country dia. Okay, kusi dia lagu dalam program country western. Jangan sama-sama ngerti lagu The Stursa, Sen Kenny Rogers.
1: On a warm summer's evening, on a train bound for nowhere, I met up with a gambler. We were both too tired to sleep, so we took turns of staring.

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Well, she said she would, so I said I do. But I'd have said I wouldn't if I'd have just knew how saying I do was gonna screw up all of my life. Well, the first few years weren't all that bad. I'll never forget the good times we had, 'cause I'm reminded every month when I send her the child support.

child support, alimony, and the cost of the court. Didn't take me long to figure out how far in the toilet I was. I'm telling you, they have made a mistake, cause it adds up to more than this cowboy makes. Besides, everything I've ever had worth taking, they've already took. While she's living like a queen on alimony.